0: Come, boy! Peter, what for? I've seen a show, I need his help.
1: But if thou were, they know the boat would fast be launching.
0: I can see the shows to which the rest are blind.

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0: Balstrode, I'd like you to come.
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1: No rat tail, no bobtail, if you please.
4: 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You keep out of this!

else is born. Get the nets, come on. They listen to money, these borrowed gossips. Listen to money, only to money. A fish is dry, flood the market. Now is our chance to get a good catch. Get money to choke down rumor's throat. Why, with a dog, with house and home and shop, I'll

Stop moaning, boy! Water. There's no more water. You had the last yesterday. You'll soon be home.

There's an odd procession here, passing and swallow coming here. Wait, you've been talking, you and

Step boldly, step boldly, boldly. For here's the way we go to sea. Down the cliff to find that shoal, to find that shoal that's boiling in the sea. Careful or you'll break your neck. Down the cliffside to the deck.

0: Save us from living like a broody hen, with habits much with no ideas. Not in the choice of pleasures, the show the colored feathers, in that the days are tense with peace.
1: I shall take steps to change her mind. She has first option on my love.

0: He went to the port to have a glass. Sister and I will join him there. If you don't want Ned, you'd better stay here. Come on.
1: They're all watching. I must wait till Aunt

0: Peter Greisen that boy. Neither of them was seen yesterday. It's more than suspicion now, it's fact. The boy's disappeared.
1: Do you expect me to act like a Bow Street runner or a constable?
0: At least you can travel to hear what I got to say. For 2 days I've kept my eyes open. For 2 days I've said nothing, only watched and taken notes, piece clue to clue, and bit by bit reconstructed all the crime. Everything points to Peter Grimes. He is the murderer.
1: Old woman, you're far too ready to yell blue murder. If people poke their noses into others' business, no, they won't get me to help them. They'll find this merry hell to pay. You just

0: 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Always too much laudanum.
1: Has Peter Grimes been seen?
0: He's away.
1: And the boy?
0: They're fishing likely.
1: Has his boat been seen?
0: Why should it?
1: His hut's abandoned.
0: I'm dry. Good night.

0: 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Good night. Good night. Good night, good people, good night.
1: Crime which my hobby is sweetens my thinking. Men who can breach the peace and kill convention. So many guilty ghosts with stealthy body trouble by.

0: 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Not in his boat, not in his heart.
1: This I found, down by the tide mark.
0: The boys!
1: My broidered ank

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0: about time to. Here comes Colonel McCullough, Dr.
2: Hobson. Aye, aye, sir.
0: As the man I ask you to find, Peter Grimes, take whatever help you need.
2: Now what I claim is he's out at sea.
0: But there's his boat.
2: Boat? Oh? Within a posse of his hat.

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The first one died. Just died. The other slipped and died. And the third will. Accidental circumstances. Water will drink his sorrows. My sorrows dry.

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Friendship lost! Gossip is shouting! Everything said! To hell with all your mercy!

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Do you hear them? Do you hear them? Oh, Davy Jones shall answer, come home, come home.

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Sail out till you lose sight of land. Then sink the boat. Do you hear? Sink her.

Stop the hands now, stop the hands, hands of time now, let us all, the sweet of karma, yeah, let us stop the hands of time, let us all, the sweet of karma, let us stop the hands of time, yeah, yeah, let us all, the sweet of the sweet wheel.